let's get the party started. See you at the bar, you was hardly talking. That's when I knew that your heart was scarring. Friends to lovers need a part to star in. Like, wait, babe, let me

on, don't you think I'm a little too young to be messed with like that? So convincing, you made it look fun. Laugh it off, but the damage is done. Saying, baby, just relax.

wonderful Mr. Otis Brown on drums. Not least, not last, Mr. Ricardo Voce on guitar.

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Oh, okay. And so it's not the last song. How about that? And now we're gonna do a beautiful Biden Powell composition called Samba in Preludio.

Thank you very much. Have a beautiful evening. Thank you. Thank you. I'm gonna do a little. We're gonna do a lovely little ditty that goes by the name of Body and Soul.

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1: You played it cool and I played it dumb. Don't you think I'm a little too young to be messed with like that? So convincing, you made it look fun. Laugh it off, but the damage is done. Saying, baby, just relax.